this Greek News Express brought to you by the Voice of Greece. Our Matsuran train is driven by our sound engineer, Katerina Liodi, and by myself, Hercules Kenamu. Today, we are continuing our tribute to the cosmopolitan dimension of Greek sound, listening to a panorama of songs written by a composer who conquered the world with his instrumental masterpieces. Welcome aboard Greek Music Express. Our destination? Songs by Vangelis.

Vangelis Papathanasiou, widely recognized by his first name, Vangelis, was a Greek musician and composer who left an indelible mark on the world of electronic and ambient music. Born on the 29th of March 1943 in Agria, a small town near Volos in Greece, Vangelis displayed a passion for music from an early age, eventually becoming one of the most influential and admired composers of our times. Some of his best-known works include the film scores for Chariots of Fire, Blade Runner, Missing, 1492 Conquest of Paradise, and Alexander. However, in his lifetime, Vangelis did not limit himself to composing for film. He also created music for theater, ballet, documentaries, commercials, and fashion and charity events. Sadly, Vangelis passed away on the 17th of May 2022 in Paris. We started this journey with Elpida and Your Hug is the Sea. Next, and maybe more, one of the 12 songs with music by Vangelis and English lyrics by Nikos Mastorakis, all from the 1960s and the band Formings.

As noted by Vangelis.online, although best known for his musical compositions, Vangelis did not limit himself to the art of music. He also liked to express himself through painting and sculpting. While growing up in Volos, Vangelis was raised together with his older brother, Nico, when his family moved to Athens, where his father worked in property. According to his own memories, Vangelis was always fascinated by sound and music ever since his earliest childhood. He vividly remembered that, as a kid, he was always banging on things to see what kind of sound they would produce, and he even staged a public concert at the age of 6. His fascination for sound is essential to understand Vangelis and his music. Now, another song by Papathanasiou and Masterakis with performer Aleka Kanelidou is titled Stranger.

During Vangelis' long career, his work received the appreciation of a worldwide public and received many awards. Nevertheless, it seemed that Vangelis always tried to let his music prevail before any commercial success. First came his early successes with groups like The Formings and Aphrodite's Child. Then his highly acclaimed scores for films such as the Oscar-winning Chariots of Fire, Blade Runner, Missing, Conquest of Paradise. Throughout his magnificent course on the global music stage, Vangelis consistently shied away from public attention. Instead, he kept focusing on his next experiment in artistic creation. Next, we are in 1973, and Melina Mercouri records Athènes, ma ville, with French lyrics.

Living in Athens in the early 60s, where he studied painting and film directing at the Academy of Fine Arts, Vangelis first appeared in public performing with his band The Formings. Soon, it became a huge national success in Greece with her Beatles-like appearance and beat-styled songs. Vangelis showcased his talent for composing popular songs while playing the keys of his Hammond organ. This period allowed Vangelis to experiment with different genres, blending rock, progressive and psychedelic elements into his compositions. After the breakup of The Formings in 1966, Vangelis formed his own band using the name Vangelis Papathanasiou and his orchestra, together with Demis Roussos, Luca Sideras and Silver Kouloudis. It is under this name that they played and recorded a number of collaborative singles with other Greek performers, such as Vilma Lazopoulou.

1968, Vangelis, Demis and Lucas decided to try their luck in the British music scene, but on their way to London got stuck in Paris. At first, Demis and Lucas were refused entry in the UK at the port of Dover due to problems with their work permits. Upon return to Paris, a national transportation strike as part of the 1968 student protests prohibited further travel. In Paris, they were signed by Philips executive Pierre Sbarrow, and under the name of Aphrodite's Child, they published their first single, Rain and Tears, which immediately became a huge hit. The single was quickly followed by the first album, End of the World, and a year later the band released their second album titled It's 5 O'Clock. In 1968, Athanasios Tsogas put Greek lyrics to Rain and Tears by Aphrodite's Child with the voice of Tammy.

This is Greek Music Express, and today we're exploring the fascinating list of songs composed by instrumental music colossus Vangelis. Now, while the band Aphrodite's Child was touring through Europe, Vangelis continued to work in the studio on the band's third and final album, 666, a psychedelic rock adaptation of the biblical book of Revelation. Even before the release of the album, the band had already split up and all members shifted their focus to solo projects. Demis Roussos moved on to become a popular and successful artist after releasing his first solo album, On the Greek Side of My Mind. Lucas Sideras produced two solo albums, One Day and Pax Spray. There are 10 songs with music by Vangelis Papathanasiou and English lyrics by Kostas Feris, all from Aphrodite's Child double album, 666. Next, Babylon.

As we read on Vangelis.online, the breakup of Aphrodite's child is a turning point in Vangelis' career, as it marks the beginning of a fruitful and experimental time doing all kinds of different projects. In 1972, Vangelis would release his first non-soundtrack studio album, inspired by the student protests in Paris during 1968, which had held up his journey to London at the time. It was effectively a collage of sound recordings made on the street during the actual riots, combined with protest chants and Vangelis' dreamy soundscapes. During this first part of the 70s, Vangelis experimented with creating new sounds using synthesizers, a relatively new instrument at the time. In 1980, Stavros Logaridis, on his album On Another Land, performed Na Magapas, Love Me, with music by Vangelis and lyrics by Dimitris Iatropoulos.

Well, construction work in Vangelis' new Nima studios was still in progress. In the fall of 1975, Vangelis produced two albums at Orange Studios in London. The album Foss by the Greek rock band Socrates and an album by the Greek singer Mariangela. Owning a studio was a dream come true for Vangelis, as it gave him the freedom to explore new sounds and create music without limitations. Soon, the studio was filled with all kinds of instruments, not only the latest synthesizers, but also a variety of percussion and acoustic instruments, even some electronic gadgets to create futuristic sound effects. In 1983 now, Dimitra Galani, on her album Endless Road, sings You Had Been Lost, with lyrics by Lina Nikolakopoulou. It is the orchestral La Petite Fille de Mer from Papa Athanasius' record L'Apocalypse des Animaux.

As Vangelis more and more ran into the limitations of the recording equipment that was installed during the initial setup of his studio in 1978, the studio saw a major upgrade of the recording equipment, including a whole new 36-channel mixing desk. This greatly improved the sound quality of the recordings, as can be heard on Vangelis' next musical project, China. The same year, Vangelis returned to his Greek roots with the release of the album Odes, together with the Greek actress and singer Irini Pappas. The two had earlier worked together in Paris, where Irini had provided vocals on the controversial song Infinity for Aphrodite's Child album 666. This time, Irini and Vangelis recorded a selection of traditional Greek songs in a typically electronic and modern arrangement. The two would later again collaborate on the album Rhapsodies, an album inspired by Byzantine music. Later, Vangelis would provide music for many of the Greek plays that Irini Pappas staged and performed over the

Vangelis Dead Online concludes one of the major successes for Vangelis came when his music for the British film Chariots of Fire was awarded an Academy Award for Best Original Score in 1982. Winning the Oscar was a tremendous recognition for Vangelis' work, and the commercial success of the album and single also made Vangelis a highly sought-after film composer. The film's theme, with its iconic melody played on synthesizers, became synonymous with triumph and inspiration. A single release of the opening titles reached the first place in hit charts in the US. After this award-winning film score, Vangelis composed the scores for a number of movies, music that by many is considered some of his finest work ever, such as Missing, quickly followed by Blade Runner, Antarctica, and The Bounty. By this time, the instruments that Vangelis had gathered in his studio were abandoned, and the sound that he had made his own by then, based on a mixture of synthesized electronics combined with clear percussions and acoustic instruments, is often considered to be his most defining sound.

Well, with the melody of the Chariots of Fire theme turned into a song with Betty and Miranda Dima, I'm afraid that one more part of our tribute to the cosmopolitan dimension of Greek song has come to an end. Today we listen to songs composed by the giant of film and instrumental music, Vangelis, performed by the likes of Aleka Kanelidou, Dimitra Galani and Melina Mercouri. Next, Now I Know with Maria Faranturi from the album 17 Songs. From our sound engineer, Katerina Lyodi, and from myself, Reglis Konamu, peace and love, and keep believing in the miracle of Greek music.

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0: Good morning, good afternoon, or good evening, in whichever part of the world you're in. I'm Katerina Badzaki, Konstantinos Louvaris on sound, from Greece to the world. Here are today's top stories. Firefighters west of Athens are racing against time to secure containment lines after gaining ground overnight on the massive wildfire that has devastated western Attica. More than 1,000 people have been evacuated, including over 250 rescued by sea from beaches near Porto Germeno. Firefighting aircraft, helicopters, army engineering units and hundreds of firefighters remain on the ground as authorities warn that stronger winds and rising temperatures could reignite the blaze in the coming days. Meanwhile, a new wildfire broke out this afternoon on Mount Pelio in central Greece, burning forest and farmland near the village of Agios Lavredios. Fire crews, helicopters and ground teams are working to prevent the flames from reaching the village. Civil protection has placed that the Kievia, Lesbos and Chios under a red code wildfire alert for Wednesday, urging residents and visitors to avoid any activity that could spark a fire and to follow all emergency warnings. Police have arrested a 49-year-old man after he drove through a police cordon at the site of Sunday's deadly firefighting helicopter crash near Psafa, crashing into the wreckage despite officers' warnings. Investigations into the fatal collision, which claimed the lives of a Danish pilot and a Greek fire service officer, continue. Financial Times analysis warns that this year's European wildfire season has already burned more than 500,000 hectares across the worst hit EU countries, including Greece, with economic losses estimated at more than 3.1 billion euros. Greek MEP Yorgos Avtias has called on the European Commission to activate the EU Solidarity Fund to help compensate wildfire victims. Greek tax authorities have uncovered an international coral smuggling operation based on a yacht off Skopelos. Protected corals worth an estimated 800,000 euros were seized, while investigators are working with Italian authorities to identify the wider criminal network. On roads, police arrested a 59-year-old man after seizing more than 1.3 kilograms of cocaine while off Sumy. Coast Guard vessels continue searching for the eighth missing passenger from a sailing boat after seven others were rescued. Internationally, the Greek-operated bulk carrier Minoan Pioneer was struck by a projectile while transiting the Strait of Hormuz near Oman. A fire broke out on board, one crew member remains missing and rescue efforts are underway. And finally, train services on Athens' electric railway between Piraeus and Kifisia were partially disrupted after fallen tree branches blocked the line, while politicians gathered in Athens today to bid farewell to veteran statesman Yanis Varvitsiotis, who died at the age of 93. On to culture news now. Greek-French broadcaster Nikos Aliagas will present his photography exhibition L'Esprit Grec in Belgium this September, while the Athens Concert Hall has unveiled a new season featuring a major Beethoven tribute and performances by Leonidas Kavakos, Martha Argerich, the Cleveland Orchestra and the Vienna Philharmonic. On to sports news now. The European Aquatics Championships in Paris, Greece finished fourth in the artistic swimming freestyle team final. Vasiliki Alexandri placed fifth in the technical solo event, while Stefanos Tsitsipas' opening match at the Montreal Masters has been postponed because of persistent rain. And the weather forecast, the very high wildfire risk remains in Attiki, Evia and Viotia. Sunny conditions will continue with temperatures reaching 36 to 37 degrees Celsius inland. In Attiki, temperatures will range from 24 to 34 degrees, while strong northerly winds of up to 8 on the Bofa scale. Thessaloniki will see sunny skies at 34 degrees. Similar conditions are expected through Friday before lighter winds over the weekend allow temperatures to rise again. And that's all from us for now from the Voice of Greece, together with the Athens News Agency. But there will be a new edition of Earth's Voice of Greece news later. Well, later means 6 p.m. Greek local time. I'll be here with you with the latest updates. I'm Katerina Badzaki, Konstantinos Louvaris on sound. Stay safe, stay tuned, stay curious, and again, thank you for listening.
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1: Hello, Louis.
0: Dolly, it's so nice to have you back where you belong.
1: I am so glad to be back.
0: Are you looking swell?
1: Thank you, Louis.
0: Dolly, I can tell.
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